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1: This your boy Meech, and I got a special guest with me tonight.

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The sentiment is still the same. 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

0: 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Take up, Mish. 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
1: The festival of Yom Nabi will be observed this Tuesday, a national holiday. 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

0: It's the 23rd of August, 2026, and it's a quite sunny, bright sunny morning here alongside Homestretch Avenue. We're live on 98.1 Hot FM. I'm Nazim Hussein, sitting for my good friend and brother Niaz Subhan. Last week at this time, he was actually on duty at the beginning of the 57th CBU Annual General Assembly. This morning, he is taking time out. He is on some leave. And hope he gets to enjoy it. Lots of hard work over those couple of days from Sunday right until Wednesday, and Niaz surely deserves the rest. Looks like it's going to be another bright, hot day, and let's hope that it will be, very well at your end. If you had a not so good week, let's hope the music will put you in the right frame of mind for a good Sunday and for the rest of the week. We're also live on the Mia Subhan's Facebook page. You could, of course, as usual, drop your messages and, of course, enjoy the conversation that normally would be on that Facebook page. If you're listening via radio, you could send a WhatsApp on 624-4805. That's 98.1. WhatsApp 624-4805. All right, so we've got an interesting week ahead. Wish tomorrow was a holiday, but Tuesday will be the holiday of Yawm al-Nabi. Muslims in Guyana and around the world will be observing the birth anniversary of Prophet Muhammad, on whom be peace. And in Guyana, many masjids across the country will be observing this auspicious anniversary of the Prophet's birth. Later on, we will be observing Raksha Bandhan, and that will be on the 28th of August. And on our program this morning, we will feature songs to commemorate those two events. But also, we're going to be paying a tribute to Mukesh Chand Mathur. His death anniversary, and I will talk about that later on in the program, is on the 27th of August. He died in the United States of America as he was about to do a tour. Our first three selections is dedicated to our Muslim brothers and sisters as they are about to observe Yawm al-Nabi, and of course, all Guyanese.
1: Agar kamliwal,
0: the voice of Muhammad Rafi for you.

the golden voice of Muhammad Rafi, Padma Ashri, Muhammad Rafi there with a beautiful selection. There, our first selection on the program dedicated to the occasion, the commemoration of the birth of the Holy Prophet Muhammad, on whom be peace. The chat is very, very active right now. Shakila De Freitas is saying, Salaam Alaikum, and some of those chats are disappearing. Thank you very much. Reni B. Pat Passad, fabulous Sunday to everyone. Sheila Davies, good morning to you. Mona Lisa February Queen is saying good morning to everyone. Who else we've got? Nadia Ghani, she's online. Shirley Lilman is also with us this morning. Shawnee Passad, she's saying happy Yom Nabi to all her Muslim brothers and sisters. Who else we've got? Yash Mahabir Passad, he's saying good morning to everyone who is listening to the program. Rabindranath Prasad, salam to you, Bhaiji, namaskar. Yash Mahabir Passad is also online. Robert Rampasad, good morning. You're early today. Glad that you are still with us very early this morning. Joy Ramnarayan, good morning to you. And who else we have got on the line? Farina Isaac, she is joining us. Shakira De Freitas is saying happy Yom Nabi to all the brothers and sisters, and Allah blessings be with every one of you. Thank you very much to joining the conversation on the program.

Mohammed Rafi there, known for singing songs from the Bollywood movies, but of course he has his collection of Muslim songs, and especially for Yawm al-Nabi. Mohammed Rafi also have a very beautiful bhajan collection, and I hope that one day I'll be able to play it on radio. Bibi Hanif, blessed Sunday and happy Yawm al-Nabi to everyone. Thank you, Bibi. Sheila Lilman is saying thank you. Monica Rams, Lorraine Ramdi Hall is, hi, Mala Hari Prashad, Atlanta, Georgia, in the house. Hello, Mala, how are you doing? Glad that you're with us all the way from Atlanta in Georgia, USA. Lorraine Ramdi Hall is saying good morning to everyone. Who else we've got? Mala Hari Prashad, good morning to you. Imtiaz Pakas, assalamu alaikum to you and your family, and he's also saying good morning and salam alaikum to everyone who is listening. Who else we've got on the line? Bibi Kali Charan is saying happy Yawm al-Nabi to everyone listening. Right. We continue with the music, our final selection, paying tribute to those who will be observing Yawm al-Nabi on Tuesday, a holiday here in Guyana.

Absolutely beautiful. Golden voice of Padmashri Mohammed Rafi there, singing song and poetry of tribute to Prophet Muhammad and whom be peace, dedicated to everyone, especially our Muslim brothers and sisters who will be observing Yawm al-Nabi on Tuesday here in Guyana. Good morning to Ruby Shampasad. She's saying good morning and happy Yawm al-Nabi to everyone. And she's giving blessings to everyone listening to the program. Mala Hari Prashad is saying good morning to everyone. Ash B. Pat is saying good morning to everyone. Hope they're all going to have a blessed week ahead. And Lorraine Ramdi Hall is saying good morning to Robert. Blessings to you. Robert, how was the birthday? I didn't get that cake, Robert. I hope that you will bake another cake before the week next week is out. Vijay Shivdat, good morning to you. Salam. Hope you're going to be having a good week ahead. And thanks for your greetings. Bibi Zarina Dwarka, salam. And good day to everyone. She is wishing everyone. As mentioned, we're going to be also playing some selections to mark the occasion of Raksha Bandhan that will be observed on the 28th of August, and it's a traditional ceremony that is central to a festival of and especially celebrated in South Asia. Of course, where Indians go around the world, they continue to observe. Raksha Bandhan is observed the last day of the Hindu lunar calendar, the month of Shravana, which is typically in August of the Gregorian calendar. The expression Raksha Bandhan literally means bond of protection, obligation, or care, especially between brothers and sisters. We've got a couple of selections to mark the observance of Raksha Bandhan.

That was taken, a selection there was taken from the movie Choti Bahin, a Younger Sister, movie that came out in 1959. It starred Balraj Sahani and Nanda. Beautiful selection indeed. And Robert Ramp is saying he's going to get cheesecake for everyone, cheesecake from Costco. All right, Robert. I can pop around, but which Costco are you going to? Imtiaz Bacchus. Hi there, Imtiaz. Assalamu alaikum. How are you doing? Imtiaz is inviting everyone to the potential Sunnatul Masjid for their Yawm Nabi program on Tuesday, that's this Tuesday, at 10 o'clock in the morning. I wish I could be there. Imtiaz, I'm so happy that you and the management of the potential masjid are going to be observing Yawm Nabi for those persons in that Jamaat and the nearby environment, and especially those who will be traveling from afar to be part of that observation. Yawm Nabi, who else we've got on the line? Everybody is, Farina Isaac is saying Yawm Nabi to everyone, especially to her Muslim family in Canada. Lorraine Ramdi Hall is saying good morning to Shani Prasad. On we go with the program, and here is one I'm quite sure you will enjoy.

Wasn't that beautiful? That's Lata Mangeshkar and Mukesh Chand Mathur, taken from the movie Beiman. That movie came out in 1972 and starred Manoj Kumar, Raki Pran. Interestingly, that movie got a couple of awards. Best film, it's best director, best actor, Manoj Kumar. Interestingly, best supporting actor, Pran, and the best male playback singer, Mukesh Chand Mathur. And I did indicate at the beginning of the program that we will be paying tribute to Mukesh. The 27th of August will be his death anniversary. And so, yes, we've started off with a Mukesh song there from the movie Beiman. Who else we've got on the line? Lots of conversation. Is Nalini Manbo, they say good morning to everyone. Happy Yamuna B to the Ali's family of Adventure Village, Essequibo, to Akbar, Farhad, Mustafa Ali, and family. She's wishing everyone having a great day. Now, there's a birthday to Shanti. Shanti from David Street in Kitty. I hope you're listening, Shanti. She's getting greetings. Is it today? Is your greeting, Shanti? Birthday? She's getting greetings from Anne from Parfait Harmony. I hope you will enjoy your birthday today. I haven't been visit Shanti for the longest while. Well, let's hope that indeed, Shanti, you'll have a great day today. And talking about brothers and sisters, I've got my sister-in-law at home, Ina Hussein, from New York, visiting Guyana and leaving sometime in this week. A very, very good morning to you, Ina. Hope you would have enjoyed your stay so far, and you will have a safe trip back home. I'm quite sure many of you know this selection. Robert, name the movie.

Mona Lisa, you definitely did beat Robert to naming the movie Hare Rama, Hare Krishna. Robert did mention Devanand and Zinat Aman, but of course, before Robert could have named the movie, you did. Hare Rama, Hare Krishna came out in 1972. It starred Devanand, Zinat Aman, and Mumtaz, especially for those who are going to be observing Raksha Bandhan on Friday the 28th of August.

That's a new selection by Mary there. That came out in 2024, not from a movie, but that was done by a singer called Neha Maheshwari. Thanks, Shakila, for telling me that Robert did name the movie. And Shawnee, I can understand why you don't want to wish every person, every male, a happy Raksha Bandhan. Well, let's hope that you will know who are your brothers. Shawnee Prasad is saying happy Raksha Bandhan to both myself and Niaz, and also to Robert. On we go with the program. It's 8 minutes after eight. Well, we went past the 8 o'clock hour. 8 minutes ago, 8 minutes after eight.

That selection there was taken from the movie Chambal Ki Kasam that came out in 1980 that starred Rajkumar, Shatrughan Sinha, and Mousumi Chatterjee. Beautiful selection indeed. On we go with the show as we pay tribute to those who will be observing Raksha Bandhan, and that's on the 28th of August.

beautifully there. Mohammed Rafi and Anurara Paudal, taken from the movie Watan Ki Rakhwali. Movie had a star-studded cast of Ashu Kumar, Sunil Dutt, Dharmendra, Mithun Chakraborty, Manoj Shami Chatterjee, also with Sri Devi. Their movie came out in 1987. Good morning, especially good morning and salam to Edmund Kanu, great to have you with us, my brother, on the program. And I hope and trust that you too and your family are doing well. And I'm glad that you're with us. And I hope that you will enjoy the selections that will be aired on the program. We're going until 10 hours. Nadi Hussein is saying salam. Thank you very much for your greetings. And she's asking to send out happy birthday greetings to her brother-in-law, Joel Salim, from Queens, New York. Tomorrow he is going to be 69 years old. Happy birthday to you, Joel Salim. I hope you've got a good day tomorrow. And greetings are going out to you from all of the family members. And Rena Roy is saying Raksha Bandhan is on the 27th, according to her calendar. And some calendars are having it on the 28th. Shani Prasad is saying good morning to Auntie Maintri and Chandra Ramprasad and to everyone who are listening on the live this morning.

that selection there is taken from the movie Majboor. Majboor, that came out in 1974. It starred Amitabh Bachchan and Parveen Bobby. This is our final selection in our Raksha Bandhan segment of our program this morning, 8 hours 23.

Asha Bhosle there with that beautiful selection there, taken from the movie Kajal. It's 8 hours, 8 hours 26. We're going on till 10 hours. We've got another segment of our program paying tribute to Mukesh Chand Mathur. He was born on the 22nd of July, 1923, and he passed away on the 27th of August, 1976. Exactly 50 years ago, 27th of August. Beautiful. And so we've got a couple of selections paying tribute to Mukesh. Thanks, Niaz, for reminding me about that anniversary last evening. We were at a beautiful wedding reception there, and it's just like quickly to send out, Shadi Mubarak Ho to a young couple, wonderful couple there. Saif and Alia, they got married on Thursday, but their reception, the Walima, was held last evening on the lawns of the NYU, and that's where Niaz indicated to me that it's going to be the death anniversary of Mukesh Chand Mathur. Of course, his history is legendary. He died of a heart attack on that particular date in 1976 in Detroit, Michigan, where he had gone to perform in a concert, and he had gone there with Lata Mangeshkar, and he was subsequently had a heart attack, and he was pronounced dead at the hospital. I'm quite sure it was a painful performance. The concert was completed by Lata Mangeshkar and his son, Nitin Mukesh. Oh, we will start off this segment with a tribute to Mukesh by Lata Mangeshkar. Hope you enjoy.

Unfortunately, I didn't get that selection there, but let's hope that we'll get that tribute by Lata Mangeshkar.

selection there taken from the movie Devar. That movie came out in 1966, 60 years ago. A movie that starred Dharmendra and Sharmila Tagore. Beautiful movie indeed. And you're absolutely correct, Robert, on the spot with the name of that movie. And Mayantri Singh, that she loved the Mighty Mukesh, and all of, and her dad used to play all of his selection on a Sunday morning after playing the bhajan. My dad also used to play those old music, including Mukesh songs, on a Sunday morning.

Beautifully done there by Mukesh Chand, Mathur. Absolutely right, Robert. Taken from the movie Sangam, a movie that came out in 1964. Starred Raj Kapoor, Vijayanti Mala, and Rajendra Kumar. Absolutely beautiful. That was, movie was a mega hit. Also, and indeed, Shirley Lilman, a beautiful movie and a beautiful song indeed. Who else we've got on the line? Going down, Shakila De Freitas saying thank you. And she's wishing everyone to have a great day. Robert Rapp is celebrating his birthday all month. Robert, I got to come all the way there to get the cheesecake from Costco. Come on. I guess Kamal Nia Subhan is MIA, missing in action. Who knows, if you look out in your neighborhood, you might very well see him. Those of you who are in the Toronto area, who knows, you might see him very, very shortly. And Sheila Devi, thank you for your expressions of gratitude for the music being played on the program this morning.

that selection there, originally done by Lata Mangeshkar and Mukesh, done there by his son, Nitin Mukesh and Alka Yagnik, taken from the movie Shore, movie that starred Manoj Kumar, Jaya Bhaduri, and Nanda. Well, it's coming up to wrapping up time on our program of Sunday Melodies.

Well, here's where I've got to take my leave from this morning's edition of Sunday Melodies right here on 98.1 Hot FM. And I hope that you all enjoyed the program. Thanks for keeping me company, those of you who joined me on the Niaz Subhan's Facebook page, those who listened on radio and send your WhatsApp greetings. Sheila Davies saying lots of rain on your side. Lucky you, it's lots of sun on this side of the country. It's in Georgetown, the capital city. So time for us to say bye-bye. Glad that you all were able to be with us on the program. Do take care and have a great day, a great week ahead, and happy Yom Nabi to all our Muslim brothers and sisters. Bye-bye now.

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0: Good morning, Guyana. Good to have you listening to 98.1. This is Music from the Heart, Patrick Rampersad on the console. 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I would just want to thank every one of you for joining and trust that you will enjoy your Sunday with 98.1 FM radio. 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

We're celebrating Sundays, a day in which people spend lots of time with the family, family moments, as we call it. And lots of people will be driving at home, you know, even those visitors in the hotels, those arriving from the airport, Jolly Jacob International, even up in London or in the Caribbean or the USA or Canada, we've got fans who are driving and listening. It's always a pleasure. You're cruising with music from the heart. What a way to celebrate Sundays, enjoying great music here on the radio. This is 98.1 FM, Blazing the Trail on a Sunday morning.

What a way to enjoy awesome music here. Taking you to the genres, taking you to the missive penned by most of these singers, exonerating their life and their experiences in history. We're happy that you're joining. This is Music from the Heart. Thanks so much to our sponsors, without whom we wouldn't have this program being sustained on air. Always a pleasure, all the market goers and people who are actually driving, hotel, restaurant, wherever you might be listening, it's a pleasure having you joining. Enjoy some great music here. It's your Sunday morning, your program, Music from the Heart, and we're happy for your company. Let's cruise on.

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1: 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Bringing to you your favorite genre of music on Sundays. 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Happy that you will be doing so on this segment and every segment of Music from the Heart. Thank you so much for joining, listening across the globe. 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

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Wedding anniversary, congratulations. It's always a pleasure. I know lots of people look forward to their birthday, their wedding anniversary, and whatever you're doing. I'm really thankful for those who are listening across the globe, right across the world. I normally get feedback from you that you're listening. 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
1: I trust that you've enjoyed this segment of Music from the Heart, and thanks to every one of you for listening and joining, those overseas as well. Thank you so much. 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Have an awesome day.
2: 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Allah hi Allah.
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0: From across Guyana, the finest Qasida singers have emerged from the preliminaries. 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

0: 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Let's set you up for a great day with timely and relevant tips and information on food, health, culture, traffic, foreign exchange rates, news, and of course, music, laughter, and fun. 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
2: 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And this is your cricket report. Mr. Siraj, how are you doing?
4: Good afternoon, boss. Good afternoon. Very well indeed. Nice, beautiful weather. And good cricket, the Caribbean Premier League, man. I heard that you have something to do with TKR, the Trinidad and Tobago Knight Riders, man.
2: Me?
4: Well, let's hear what happened to them last night. Caribbean Premier League 2026 is about 35% done, with 14 of the 39 matches completed. The last game, the final, is set for Barbados on September 20th. Last evening, the Antigua Barbuda Falcons handed the defending champions Trinbago Knight Riders their second consecutive loss in match number 14 at the Sir Vivian Richards Stadium in North Sound, Antigua. The Falcons romped the victory by 5 wickets with 9 deliveries remaining. Invited to bat first, TKR lost opener Alex Hales, the Englishman, for 2 in over number 4. But fellow opener, the New Zealander Colin Munro, with a rapid 4-6, 33 balls, 2 fours, 4 sixes, and captain Nicholas Puran at number 3 with a smashing 17 ball, 4-3, 6 fours, 2 sixes, set the ground ablaze, racing to 73 for 1 at the end of the power play, that is the first 6 overs. They took the score to 84 in 7.4 overs when Puran departed. From there, the going got tough, as the Trinbago Knight Riders lost wickets regularly and couldn't accelerate. South African Matthew Bretsky, 2 from 7 balls. Former captain Kyron Pollard, 9 from 16 deliveries. And Trinidad and Tobago's Jaide Goalie, 12 from 18 balls, all struggled as the visitors ended on 165 for 6 from their allotment of the 20 overs. Burley off-spinner Rakim Cornwall, 2 for 17, and Joshua James, the right-arm medium pacer from Trinidad and Tobago, 2 for 23, were the most successful bowlers. But Pakistani leg spinner Shadab Khan was the most economical. Look at this, 1 for 8 from 4 overs. Remarkable figures. Led by Shadab's Khan, he wasn't finished with the ball, he came back with a bat. Flamboyant on beaten 52 of 20 deliveries, 2 fours, 5 sixes from number 7. Sri Lanka's Kusal Pereira, 34 not out, 24 balls, 3 fours, 1 6 from number 5. And Amir Gangu, 31 at the top. The Falcons crossed the finishing line at 168 for 5, 18.3 overs. Trinidad's right arm medium fast bowler Terence Hines back 2 for 36. Shadab Khan, of course, start with the bat and the ball, and so for the Antigua Barbuda Falcons, he was named man of the match. So the Falcons, they have now played 5 matches, 3 wins, 2 losses. Trinbago Knight Riders, The defending champions, 3 matches, 1 win, 2 losses. The table at the end of match number 14, Falcons, they have gone up to the top. Remember, the teams have not played the same amount of matches, you know. But the Falcons at this time, they are at the top of the table. St. Lucia Kings at number 2, the Warriors at number 3, Barbados Tridents at 4, Jamaica Kingsmen, they are at number 5, Trinbago Knight Riders at 6, and the Patriots Rock Bottom at number 7. What is happening this evening? Sunday, August 23rd, match number 15, the Warriors will be in action. They've played 2 matches, 2 wins so far. They're number 3 on the table, coming up against Antigua Barbuda Falcons at the Sir Vivian Richards Stadium in North Sound, Antigua, from 7 p.m. or 19 hours. Note the time, 7 p.m. or 19 hours, Warriors versus Falcons in Antigua. And the Guyana leg, don't forget that, the Guyana leg of the CPL starts on September 4. But this year, the qualifiers and the finals will be played in Barbados. The final is set for September 20th. So that is what we have for you, sir, unless you have any questions.
2: I do. I didn't realize, I didn't pay attention to cricket last night. So I thoroughly would have enjoyed the match last night to watch TKR go down so horribly. And they're currently at the bottom of the board, having played 3 matches. I know it's only 3 matches, whereas some teams have played 6, whereas Guyana is going to play their third match tonight. Do you see them recovering from this point, being at the bottom of the table?
4: Well, yes, you know, sometimes you can go the other way. Sometimes you can peak early. Sometimes you can win a lot of matches and the real, let's say, important matches, you know, quote unquote, like the qualifiers, you know, and the final, you know. So you peak early and then you tore off. Other teams, you know, they might have a slow start and then pick up. Maybe Trinbago Knight Riders are looking at that. Remember Kyron Pollard now? I mean, he can come off at any time, but he's getting on in age now, the eyesight, the nimble footwork and all of that. He struggled, you know, looking at him, 16 deliveries. For 9 runs, you don't find Pollard doing that, often. And Pooran, relatively new to the captaincy and all of that. So, yes, they can recover. They can recover. And it is early days yet. As I said, just about 35% of the games have been played. And there are quite a number of other games to be played. So they can come back. Right now, they're at number 6 on the board. Yeah. Patriots below them at number 7. And Warriors would want to win tonight to make it 3 out of 3. The Falcons, though, with their tails up, they would say, we are playing at home in Antigua.
2: Yeah.
4: We have just beaten last night. We defeated, you know, one of the top teams, so to speak, TKR. And we can do it to the Warriors. And the Warriors will come out fighting. So, you know, I mean, tonight should be an enthralling contest.
2: Yes, let's see how it goes. But thank you always, Edwin. It's always such a pleasure to have you here with the Cricket Report. And remember, the Cricket Report came to you with the compliments of the Guyana Lottery Company and Mike's Pharmacy. We'll hit the top 40 right after these messages.
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4: Did you know that the giant anteater is one of Guyana's protected species? Well, as development expands, the remarkable animal may occasionally pass through residential areas, including communities along Ogle and Eccles Highway. If you see one, do not try to harm, chase, capture, or kill it. Keep a safe distance, allow it to move on naturally. Remember, interfering with a protected species is an offense that can result in heavy fines and imprisonment. Wildlife sightings can be reported to Guyana Wildlife Conservation and Management Commission, or via WhatsApp, 690-9553. That's 690-9553.
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4: 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My name is Aron Souvenir, and this is your last week's number one.

0: So that was the Elastic's number one song. It was Beyonce with Morning Dew Dunk, and it is currently number 8 on the Billboard Hot R&B chart, and it's also number 10 on the Billboard Hot 100. And this song ensured that Beyonce has had a top 10 song for the last 15 years on the Billboard Hot 100.
1: Bury the body.
0: I saw people online saying that they want Sam Smith to return to an instrument and vocals. I saw one blogger said they don't want to know what's going on at the body shop. Matter of fact, close down the body shop. And it seems like Sam Smith is listening because he just dropped this song and it's called Constant Companion. It's brand new here on the Top 40 Countdown.

That was Sam Smith with Constant Companion. And this song has been out for some while. For some time now, it's peaked at number one on the UK charts. It is in the top 10 of the Billboard Hot 100, but somehow it hasn't caught on here in Guyana. And I feel like she's a brilliant artist. She's best new artist, according to the Grammy Awards of 2018. She's had a smash hit, well, two smash hit worldwide, Driver's License and Good For You. This is Olivia Rodrigo with Stupid Song.

0: That's Taylor Swift with I Knew It. I Knew It. I Knew You. At number 34, at number 33. It's Risk It All by Bruno Mars.
1: Ooh, yeah. I knew it.
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It's at number 30. Up 6 places from last week. She has one of the best-selling singles ever. One of the most radio-played singles ever. The Canadian Carly Rae Jepsen. You know, the woman that gave us, "Hey, I Just Met You." And this is crazy. It was so annoying. But so much fun. But she's back here in your chart at number 30. But Don't Leave Me on the Dance Floor. This is Carly Rae Jepsen.

that's Carly Rae Jepsen with Don't Leave Me on the Dance Floor. And she makes way for Ariana Grande at number 29 off of her brand new album, Petal. This is Kiss Me.

That was Ariana Grande with Kiss Me at number 29. Talk about it. At number 28, it's Tutti Frutti by Cat's Eye. But at number 27, Madonna, Don Styria.

So that was Madonna at number 27 with Don Styria. And the MTV Video Music Awards nominations are out. And Madonna is the lead nominee with 11 total nominations, followed by Taylor Swift with 9, Ariana Grande and Sabrina Carpenter with 7. Now, a lot of people find this very controversial. Charlamagne Tha God on his radio show said he's very confused as to why Madonna is nominated for so many awards. I think just because she's Madonna. Madonna, along with Michael Jackson, carried MTV for a very, very, very long time. But she's been nominated for everything, including Video of the Year, Artist of the Year, Song of the Summer, Best Collaboration, Best Pop Performance, Best Dance Performance, Best Direction, Best Art Direction, Best Cinematography, Best Edit, Best Visual Effects, and Best Choreography. But this time feels so very different. This is not. Now, this is all for her confession to the film. So it's kind of understandable why she got these nominations. Trying to feel something real. But I think Charlamagne was going off of the fact that Madonna hasn't had a number one song. Yes, the album went to number one on the Billboard 200 chart. But in terms of the individual songs, it didn't do so well. And I think that's a big misconception, because for a very long time, MTV Video Music Award has been based on how well a song did and not necessarily how great the videos were. So I think this... it's kind of them rolling it back and say, hey, we might need to pay attention to the music videos. Or it could just be a thing where the system is rigged for Madonna. Two things can be true. But yeah, that was Madonna with Don Styria at number 27. And at number 26, this is Ariana Grande with the title song off of her brand new album, Petals. Yeah. At number 26. Again.

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0: Hood from Massacre, yep. Off of his brand new album Forever Rain, featuring Damian Marley.
1: She said that he had a legend, he had a...
0: That was the number 15 at number 14. But they not a... This. Come here, meet me. What am I saying? I'm sorry. That was the number 25 at number 24. This is Valiant with Passport Princess.

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0: 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And this is your number 20, okay. Olivia Dean.
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0: 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So easy to fall in love.

So that was Ariana Grande at number 19 with Hate That I Made You Love Me. No nightmare. And she makes way for Zara Larsson, who was nominated for 5 MTV Video Music Awards, by the way. I like your playlist, boy. Turn it up a little louder. Oh, this is Midnight Sun at

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0: Lisa.
1: That's her very own Amaya Hall at number 13 with Lily Gal. And again, we can't seem to escape the hill and gully rhythm. Because from Amaya Hall at 13 to Valiant at number 11. At number 12, sorry. I'm not too sure what's going on today. It's a hot Sunday. So this is your number 12. It's Valiant with

It's at number 11. It spent 6 weeks at number one right here in the chart. Yeah. And he headlined one of the baddest show for Ghana Carnival 2026. It's Alkaline with Gal Good.

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2: The festival of Yau Mun Bi will be observed this Tuesday, a national holiday. 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

Top 40 countdown. My name's Aron Souvenir, in case you're just joining us. And I'm counting down the hottest songs for the week. And to kick your top 10 off, this is Drake.

0: I know we the most successful song from the Hill and Gully Rhythm. Yeah. It's Massacre with Slip and Slide.
1: That's how she slip, that's how she slip.
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2: 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We them boys.
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3: But at number 6, this is Massacre and Kraftwerk.

It's Massacre. Catch her off guard with all on a roll. And number 6 here on the top 40. Seeing wildlife near your home can be surprising, but they're living in the same area as we do. Never try to handle or feed wild animals. Keep children and pets indoor until the animal has moved on. If the animal appeared injured, trapped, or poses immediate risk to public safety, contact the Guyana Wildlife Conservation and Management Commission on 223-0939. That's 223-0939 or 690-9453.

so that was BTS at number 5 this week, and they make way for Beyonce, who's down 3 places, which means we got a new number 1 song this week. This is Morning Dew.

0: around the world.
1: So this is your number 3.
0: Tank.
1: It's Daddy Yankee.
0: Tank.
1: Shenseea.
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0: see. So this is your number one for this week.
1: Took a break.
0: It's Drake.
1: Feel like I'm on
0: with Janice STFU.
1: Work means to me, well, one day.
0: This is where I say goodbye to you. It's always such a pleasure to be here counting down the hottest songs. To enjoy your week. To enjoy the holiday.
1: Don't say you need me.
0: Also, it's a religious holiday.
1: I'm so
0: be as respectful as you.

Good afternoon, Guyana. I hope all of you are doing well and enjoying your Sunday out there. Sending our love to all of my listeners. This is 98.1 Hot FM, and we've got the vibes you need. The time is 16:01, and my name is Alistair, taking over from Lerone Souvenir and his Top 40 Countdown. And next up, we have I Wanna Know by Joe.

Good afternoon to all of the one in a million men and women out there listening, all of the happy couples going strong and enjoying each other's company on this fine Sunday afternoon. Shout out to my brother Oliver and his wife Christine, and of course my niece Kalia, sending out lots of love here from 98.1 Hot FM. The time is 16 hours 18, and next up we have Kem with I Can't Stop Loving You.

Shout out to all of the couples celebrating their anniversary today. Sending out my congratulations and wishing you the best. Hope you had a wonderful Sunday. Wish you many, many more years of happiness to come.

0: That was All of My Life by Natalie, and I know there's a lot of people out there listening that are waiting for that perfect person for them to come along, myself included, sending out blessings, and I hope you get everything that you're looking for sooner rather than later. The time is 16 hours 30, and next up we have One Wish by Ray J.
1: Damn, baby. I just don't understand what we went wrong. I gave you my

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0: devotion to the Holy Prophet Muhammad and whom be peace, and the preservation of the Urdu language. 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
1: 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Good afternoon, Guyana. I hope you're enjoying your Sunday with us, enjoying the vibes as we close out the afternoon. And we're going to be back with some Afrobeats right after these messages.
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0: From across Guyana, the finest Kasida singers have emerged from the preliminaries. 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
2: 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Happy Yaum Nabi from the board, management and staff of NCN.

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1: Full of vibe here at 98.1, and we're going back in time for some old school soca vibes. Coming up next, we have Tempted to Touch by Rupee.

The time is 18 hours to good night, Guyana. Hope you're having a wonderful Sunday so far, and I'm hoping you have a fantastic evening ahead as we prepare for the week ahead. All of the kids out there, I know you're getting ready to go back into the zone for a new year of school. Only a week away now, 2 weeks away for some schools out there. You know, I'm in UG right now, and the summer vacation has gone by so quickly. I kind of wish we had a bit more time, but you have to do the best with what you've got. We've got the Guyana Amazon Warriors in action tonight in the CPL at 19 hours. They're taking on the Antigua and Barbuda Falcons in just under an hour. Guyana has played 2-1-2, so let's hope that they can continue on that winning streak all the way to the end if possible. You're tuning in to 98.1 Hot FM, and coming up next, we have Call Me Maybe by Cardi Rae Jepsen.

Shout out to all of the people out there who believe in love at first sight. You know, one time I knew a man who proposed to his girlfriend only after 17 days after meeting her. He saw her and he fell in love on that first day and he was absolutely certain. You know, I wish I had that level of commitment, but, you know, I don't know how that story ended up, but I hope they are happy together because they're really nice people. Coming up next, we have Price Tag by Jesse J and B.O.B.

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1: The festival of Yom Nabi will be observed this Tuesday, a national holiday. Yom Nabi signifies the day of the Prophet and marks the advent of the Prophet Muhammad, upon whom be peace, as the greatest benefactor to all mankind. 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Happy Yom Nabi from the board, management and staff of NCI.

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1: Thank you, Michelle. 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
2: 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Why do I say that? 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
1: This is awesome. 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
2: The answer is we got to evolve. If we want to keep up with what's happening in our world, we have to be able to give people news now. One of the things our CEO here at NCN says a lot of the time is that the deadline for news is no longer at 6 o'clock.
1: Yeah.
2: It is right now.
1: It's right
2: and now. We have to be able to answer that question. And we've been able to do that through the development of this app and now through promoting. 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

From across Guyana, the finest Kasida singers have emerged from the preliminaries. Now they come together on one stage for one unforgettable night. The Muslim Youth Organization of Guyana proudly presents the grand finals of the National Kasida Competition 2026. 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Saturday, September 12th, 2026 at the MYU Complex, Wolford Avenue, Georgetown, from 6:30 p.m. Come with your family, support the finalists, celebrate our heritage. The National Kasida Competition 2026 Grand Finals. 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

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Coming up next, we have Loose by N-Hypen.

Good night, good night, Guyana. The time is 19 hours to, and you're listening to us here at 98.1 Hot FM. Here's a reminder that we have the Antigua and Barbuda Falcons taking on the Guyana Amazon Warriors. Guyana won the toss and chose to field. Right now, the Antigua and Barbuda Falcons, they have 7 runs off the first 3 balls. Remember that you can watch this live on YouTube on the CPL YouTube channel. Coming up next, we have some reggae. And first up, we have Slow Down by Skip Marty and Her. Slow.

Sometimes you just have to slow things down and let that love simmer. You know, I know it's hard when the emotions are running high and the excitement is in the air after you first met, but yeah, sometimes you just gotta do it. Coming up next, we have Oh Me, Oh My by Garnet Silk.

And Guyana has gotten a very early wicket here. Antigua and Barbuda with a very quick start, but Cornwall had a cotton bowl. So right now, Antigua and Barbuda have 18 for one. At 1.5 overs.

Yeah, Cornwall looks so disappointed in himself. He just can't believe what he's done. Pierre with the ball, and Cornwall has hit it right into his hands. And Antigua Barbuda are down to 18-1 after 1.5 overs. Coming up next, we have I'm in Love by Nadine Sutherland.

And Pierre has taken another wicket. This time he's got Kareem Aghoor out right after he hit a six. The Antigua and Barbuda Falcons have 29 for 2 after 3.5 overs. They're off to a good start with the run rate, but definitely won't be happy that they lost those first two wickets.

0: Always try to be easy to love and you'll never be short of love in your life. 19 hours 30 here at 98.1 Hot FM. And the Guyana Amazon Warriors are in action right now against the Falcons in the CPL. Guyana won the toss and put the Falcons into bat. And now the Falcons have 49-2 after 6 overs. Remember that you can stream it live on the CPL YouTube channel. We're going to be right back after these messages.
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3: there?
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4: That's streaming. Correct.
3: This is awesome. This is awesome. And members of the diaspora could lock in and you could look at the news. 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
4: Of course. And so the important thing is too, not only do you get the news on the TV section of the app, but you're able to get all of our other live broadcasts.
3: This is a transition from traditional broadcasting media platforms to digital. This is awesome.
4: The answer is we got to evolve, bro. If we want to keep up with what's happening in our world, we have to be able to give people news now. One of the things our CEO here at NCN says a lot of the time is that the deadline for news is no longer at 6 o'clock. Yeah. It is right now.
3: It's right
4: and now. 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And we've been able to do that through the development of this app and now through promoting. 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
5: 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The time is 19 hours 38. And we're following the CPL match between the Guyana Amazon Warriors and the Antigua and Barbuda Falcons. In the last two overs, the Falcons have accelerated, but they just lost a wicket. Tahir has taken the wicket of Hassan Nawaz. And right now, they have 69 for 3 after 8 overs. Coming up next, we have I See It In You by Freddie McGregor.

After 10 overs, the Antigua and Barbuda Falcons have 77-3. And they, you know, they're facing off against Amazon Warriors tonight. Remember, they can catch that one live on YouTube on the CPL YouTube channel. Coming up next, we have Wild World by Maxi Priest.

And the Falcons have lost another wicket, their fourth wicket. Amir Jangu goes out for 37 off 29 balls. And the Falcons are definitely starting to struggle just a bit here.

And the Falcons have responded to that lost wicket with a 6-4. The newcomer, Joshua James, definitely woke up on the right side of bed this morning, got 10 runs off his first two balls of this innings.

The time is 19 hours, 59, and that's all the time I have with you for now. But stay tuned to 98.1 Hot FM for more great music throughout the night. Wishing you a wonderful rest of your evening and a fantastic week ahead. And I'll leave you with One Love by the one and only Bob Marley.